realize that your mistake had a price. Oh, you threw it all away, 'cause you're the devil in disguise. Now would you ever realize the consequences of

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So if our time is running out, day after day, we'll make the mundane a masterpiece. Oh my, my, oh my, my love, I take one look at you.

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1: It doesn't matter if you love him or capital H-I-M. Just put your paws up.

I really wanna write this carefully. Now that we're a family, it's only you, your mom and me. Dear Emily, we're gonna live forever happily. I'm gonna ask your mom to marry me, but there's some things you need to know.